0: loving, what a feeling I have just for you. Feeling I have for you. I know times are hard.
1: Times get so hard.
0: And it's gonna get tough.
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here's my final serenade. 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Here's my credit card and keys, the reason I won't find peace. Here's

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It's titled Strange Fruit. 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

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Don't harm your environment. Just like the music man does. 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And you're good to go.

I got nothing but time. I got you on my mind. Like a Japanese cowboy

brothers got plenty of cash. Tricks on the corner, gonna see to that. Some like to smoke and some like to blow. Some are even strung out on a

fragile heart seized by desire for a taste of your mouth that would kick what you find.